They told me once, nothing grows when a house ain't a home. Is it true? Honestly, when it's all a part of me, a couple years of

This is the Proboscis, report number 26, where we will be visiting the town of Sarnia, Ontario, Canada. With about 73,000 inhabitants, it is the largest city on the banks of Lake Huron, one of the five Great Lakes in North America. Our starship made a round through the city of Sarnia before identifying a musical specimen by the name of Jacob Barber, who has been steadily recording and releasing his homegrown brand of psychedelic music for the last 5 to 6 years. We took Jacob aboard our starship and hooked him up to the Proboscis, where we heard the following sounds emanating from his mind.

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You just heard four selections from our first abductee from Sarnia, Jacob Barber. The first song was Do You Remember, followed by We're Gonna Feel It, then Oh Brother, and then Every Day. A reminder that you can find the full playlist from the Proboscis reports online at our blog, proboscisradio.blogspot.com. 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Our next stop in Sarnia was to the musical laboratories of a true Canadian talent, indie rocker Sean Bentley, who is guitarist and vocalist of the Sarnia trio Johnny Dearest. I believe they take their name from a popular lawnmower brand. Anyway, here's the music that we discovered in Sean Bentley's mind after we abducted him and used the proboscis to probe his mind.

You're tuned in to the Vista Vela, and this is Proboscis Report number 26, where we explore Sarnia, Ontario, Canada. You just heard music from a Sarnian gem, Sean Bentley, aka Johnny Dearest. And we played four songs from him: Gentle, Battleground, With Each Other, and finally, Chesterfield.

We continued our visit of Sarnia by exploring the music of two curious individuals, Johnny Kember and James Provencher, who are collectively known as the Brothers Puss. And they've been steadily releasing music together for about the last 15 to 20 years. Under the name Brothers Puss, as well as various other names, they also, I believe, organize a Sarnia music festival.

You're tuned in to the Proboscis, and we just heard two selections from the Sarnia group, Brothers Puss. The first was a piece from 2009 called A Mirror to Fool an Audience for a Play. And the second was a piece called A Lonely Night's Drive. We'll be closing out today's exploration of the Sarnian music scene by playing a piece from another Sarnian musician by the name of Frank Kustrup, who now resides in Montreal, but who grew up in Sarnia. He makes music under the name Angry Nose, and this is a piece made in response to the COVID virus shortly after lockdown occurred, so April 2020. And this piece is simply called Virus. Enjoy.

So that was most of the piece Virus from Angry Nose by Frank Kustrup, Sarnia native. Finally, we would be very remiss if we didn't take a quick trip through Sarnian rock music history. And so we will end today's broadcast with a tune from the 60s Sarnia group, The Volcanoes, and their tune, Sympathize.

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